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2: My name is Fiona Yuan. I am the managing director of Merino & Co. Merino & Co. is a Western Australian-based manufacturer of premium merino wool apparel at a scale that Merino & Co. does. As a country that's riding on the ship's back, we think it's very important that we have a cultural icon on the global stage. Merino & Co. is looking at expanding into the US, Europe, and China market. With people paying more and more attention to the environment they are living in, they are making more sustainable choices. Merino & Co. is in a position to provide sustainable and longer lasting fashion items. It's degradable, it's breathable, and it's good for your skin. As Australian customers have already benefited from our offering, now we are looking at offering our premium products to the world.